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0: Strongly oppose, somewhat oppose, somewhat support, or strongly support. 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

Stars on 54, if you could read my mind, 103.9 Max FM. This is it for me, done for the day. Thank you so much once again for being a part of my day. Hopefully tomorrow or the next day, we'll have my time machine fixed up, the old time-traveling Telecaster, and the tea machine queued up so we can do some more of your old-school music news on Hollywood Tea. But until then, you keep being you. It's the best person you can be. I'll see you at 1 p.m. today at a secret location.

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Smokey Robinson and the Miracles after Loverboy. Hot Girls in Love.

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Hopefully. 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